0: Grischa durch die Nacht.
1: Spin and move, those feet feel the groove. 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The love dance, the love dance. 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

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Oh my, my, oh my, my love, I take one look at you, you're taking me.

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So here's a long. We're both headstrong, no compromise.

0: remains a quiet warmth like summer rains in every beat in every soft refrain her spirit lives forever in the chain swing and sway feel her love night or day
1: mit Radio Grieche durch die Nacht